0: tell me it was in Brooklyn Town, but two, yeah, that's why he doesn't come up on 311. So after that yelling and screaming and telling him why he wasn't coming up.
1: Золотая коллекция на радио «Столица».

0: reports claim Israeli jet fighters bombed a guerrilla base, killing at least 49 soldiers and 13 civilians. Unidentified man went berserk last night, opening fire with a 12-gauge shotgun in a crowded downtown restaurant. 14 people are dead, including down on laboratory experiments on animals is expected to become law today. Animal rights activists have been pushing for the bill for 9 years and have taken part in mass demonstrations.
1: Police have
0: smashed a multi-million dollar drug smuggling ring. 22 pounds of heroin was seized, along with a small amount of cocaine, marijuana, and hashish. 25 people have been arrested and face charges ranging from smuggling to possession for the purpose of trafficking.
2: Подобається пісня? Проголосуй за її на сайті radiostolica.by. Слухай, обирай і знов слухай. Слухай, любимая. Столица ТОП-10.
3: Если ниже не упасть мне.

0: certainly was in the right.
1: Yeah, it's definitely like he's just cruising for bruising.
0: I don't know, I was really drunk at the time.
2: You just told me it was a pumpkin town, but yeah, that's why he doesn't come up on 311. So after that, yelling and screaming and telling him why he wasn't coming up.
3: Золотая коллекция на радио «Столица».

Своя мова. Радио столица. Going out of my fucking mind. Filthy mouth, no excuse. Find a new place to hang this noose.